0: Major financial support for this station comes from Rust College and the Corporation for Public Broadcasting. 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
2: Every young black man, young woman should have that opportunity to know that, like, in this world sometimes it feels a lot like people don't want you to succeed. And to have a place where you can go and to know that everybody there wants you to succeed and is rooting for you, that's very special.
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when life tries to get you down, it's the perfect time for a rebound. It's my turn. Let's take it to another level.

Brian Courtney Wilson, still right here on WURC at 88.1 FM. I'm Sharon Goodman Hill, and this is A Little Bit of Heaven, Wednesday's edition on WURC, your Rust College public radio station. We'll be back with more great gospel music. Keep it locked on your station that cares. The time now, 8:21.

myself in the time, and that means it's about time for me to get out of here. But before I go, just want to encourage you in song. Yes, this was my mother-in-law's favorite song. Mother Lukey Hill sending it out in her memory. I'm going to send it out in memory of my mom, Mother Leona Fanny Ruth Goodman. The Gospel Miracles. Hold on. Hey, I tell you what, it's not time to give up. You got to keep holding on. Stay in the Word. Stand on His promises. Just hold on. Everything is going to be all right. Hey, folks, let me get out of here and get some more of my work done. Sure enjoyed having you tuning in today. The greatest radio station, 88.1 FM WURC, your Rust College Public Radio Station. I'm Sharon Goodman Hill. I'm out.

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1: 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I'm Juana Summers.
2: And I'm Elsa Chang. The Trump administration is making the 287G program a major focus in its efforts to arrest and deport immigrants. The program gives certain local police officers the power to enforce federal immigration laws. NPR's Jacqueline Diaz visited Walton County, Florida, to learn how it's been working in one community in a state that's gone all in on immigration enforcement.
3: Walton County Sheriff Sergeant Oscar De La Salas is getting ready to go on patrol.
4: We'll go into the road. 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
3: 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He's a father of six. He's a SWAT.

662-252-2341 or email britnamjfsun@bellsouth.net. Heads that serve, hearts that care.